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nothing says thanks for raising me like mass-produced ceramic, right? This Father's Day, you need to give Dad what he really wants. A keg-ass Father's Day. 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
1: When was the last time someone was creepy to you? 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
10: Heart disease is still the leading cause of death here in the United States and around the world. But what if there was something you could do earlier in life to reduce the odds of becoming a statistic? Well, here in the United States, tens of millions of adults already take a statin to lower their cholesterol. But new guidance put out by the American College of Cardiology and the American Heart Association now emphasize that treating high cholesterol sooner could significantly reduce a person's lifetime risk of heart attack or stroke. How early are we talking? In your 30s, believe it or not. Of course, you need to talk to your doctor about whether statins are right for you, but you should know that the evidence is really starting to stack up that shows the earlier you get a jump on reducing lifelong exposure to plaque-causing lipids and lipoproteins, the better the odds are going to be for you. Make sure you get your cholesterol checked. That's the first step. I'm Dr. Sanjay Gupta, helping you live a better life.
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6: I kind of started a new life rule. 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
1: Well, this was awkward. 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
1: Sexy, pretty, cute. 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
2: 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Like, I was like, I'm not hot. I'm cute. Cutesy. Pinch my cheeks a little. 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
1: We played my show member Can. 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
8: I kind of started a new life rule. 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
1: Normally, it's you guys who tell me about new shows to watch. In 99 out of 100 times. But this one's coming from other people. And it's a documentary.
2: Okay.
1: Tell me if I have you hooked when I tell you it's a documentary about bowling.
2: Yes, I would watch that.
1: Really? I didn't expect that. Yeah. Okay, that was easy. All right, next segment.
14: I feel like I'd watch a documentary on nearly anything.
1: This is about the life of pro bowlers. And they're going on the road with some bowlers. Already, we asked in the last segment, we said we're going to talk about the strangest things you've watched that would, you know, that are a documentary that there's no way in this text. I watched a 45-minute mini-documentary on YouTube about Rick Dees, the DJ's song, Disco Duck. 45 minutes seems like 38 minutes too long.
14: I saw that pop up, actually.
1: All right.
14: That was in my feed, too, and I was like, oh, I should bookmark that and come back to it.
1: This is the trailer for the bowling documentary.
14: I think it's called Born to Bowl.
1: Born to Bowl.
15: Sorry, I'm doing a documentary with these guys. Let me put you on hold.
1: Holding his trophy.
15: Just love doing that.
1: Like a phone.
15: I just love doing that.
16: Twice is a little different. As a pro bowler.
17: I travel with a fridge because I can't eat casino food for a month.
1: Okay, he's carrying, like, it's a mini fridge, but it's a big mini fridge.
2: It is.
1: Like, bigger than the one you'd typically have in a hotel.
14: It's one of those apartment-style mini fridges.
2: So what, does he keep it stocked and then, like, he goes out and puts it in a van and plugs it back in or
1: maybe
2: what? I mean, because otherwise it seems like you could just buy food and put it in the hotel mini fridge.
1: Yeah, unless he's a lot staying at such crummy hotels, most of them don't have fridges.
14: I think that's the case.
11: Yeah, although a lot of casino hotels don't have refrigerators because they want you to go back out on the floor.
1: You're right.
11: Yeah,
1: that's exactly what it is.
2: That's true.
18: Bowling is such a unique sport.
19: Who do you think you are? I am.
1: Oh, there's the rebel.
19: All you haters, y'all didn't think this would happen again.
20: This is my first CBS season.
21: These guys are the most competitive people.
22: I guess I'm the Bob Ross of bowling.
23: You gotta pick the hair out.
24: I just started doing the stretches.
25: Breathe in, now breathe out.
1: It's amazing because these are professional athletes. Yeah. It makes me gag to say it because, I mean, that guy's doing stretches and I'm actually in better shape than him, which is not a compliment for an athlete.
0: I was kind of born into bowling.
3: To win a U.S. Open trophy was so emotional. There's actually a tear still on it.
4: Uh-oh.
10: Well, there goes the foot.
1: Look at his little daughter.
5: Well, it is a crazy job.
6: It takes not a super sane person.
23: We're away from our families for 2 straight months.
26: These guys aren't paid salaries. PBA only pays prize money.
27: Dollar.
26: They're trying to just make a living.
28: I got some W-2s.
29: Too bad the money didn't equal the W-2s.
30: The pressure.
31: Gets Michael great.
32: God.
33: I'm going to apologize now, okay?
34: There's only one greatest of all time.
35: Shove your camera up your ass.
36: I'm moving.
37: That moment.
1: This looks great, doesn't it?
14: Yeah. Well, I mean, you know that the soundtrack is a freaking banger.
1: Yeah, clearly already. I mean, did you expect to have a documentary about bowling backed by Limp Bizkit today?
14: Well, if they don't also have AC/DC or Big Balls by AC/DC, I mean, they're missing a huge opportunity.
35: Shove your camera up your ass.
36: I'm moving.
37: That moment is what we live for.
36: One more.
38: He's gonna get punched in the face.
1: Okay. It's narrated like it's HBO Sports that, or it's airing on HBO. And they use their same voiceover they used to use for, like HBO's sports documentaries, Liev Schreiber, the actor, when they would do their many documentaries. So it's gonna have that same feel to it. I think it's going to be pretty good.
14: It looks good.
10: It looks really good.
1: Kelly, you've watched more documentaries than most people I know.
10: Yeah.
1: What's the dumbest topic you've watched?
10: The dumbest topic? Oh, man. I recently watched the one of those people who lived in the mall.
1: Oh, yeah. Was that good?
13: Yeah.
10: I mean...
1: Do we know the whole story by watching the trailer?
10: You watch the trailer, you get the gist of it, and... It was, to me, documentaries have lost a little bit of their spark, especially because they just need to be edited down so severely. This could have been a 30 for 30 about how you lived in a mall.
13: Mm-hmm. 100%. I watched it, too. I agree. It was like, they get so into the weeds on, like, their art background and everything. You go, I don't care. I just want to see more of their mall house.
10: Cool. You're eclectic. I get it. Yeah. Like, you went to art school.
1: We assumed you were eclectic because you lived in a mall with other artists.
10: Look at what you're wearing. I get it. The Mermaids one, I watched that and then fully believed in mermaids until the end.
1: Do you think you could watch this and get into professional bowling and be like, I'll watch it on TV the next time I have a chance?
10: Ooh, that's a stretch.
1: It's a
10: stretch,
1: isn't it?
10: Would I go see it live, though? Absolutely, I would.
1: I bet it'd be fun.
10: Sports live more than on TV in general.
1: I think that's probably a big beer bash.
14: Yeah.
10: Would it make
14: you saw the crowd. Like, the crowd had... They were holding up, like, cardboard cutout heads of the dude that had the big big fluffy hair.
10: Mm-hmm.
14: And they were going nuts every time somebody got a strike.
1: The Pro Tour stops in town sometimes.
10: Yeah.
14: Does it?
1: That'd be kind of fun.
10: I think Tiger King was a really stupid documentary too, but everybody loved it.
1: Oh my God.
13: Yeah.
1: Cause that one was one of those rare ones that just brought you to a world you didn't know existed before that.
13: Mm-hmm. Well, and that hit at a great time of boredom.
10: Yes, absolutely. So,
14: was that during COVID?
1: Yeah, right at the beginning. Chimp Love was the same way, which I think might have been the same producers.
10: Yeah.
1: Where you're like, I didn't know this was a thing and it's a whole world.
14: Remember when Making a Murderer hit? I remember it was like right around Christmas time.
1: It was.
14: Because I remember we were on vacation and all of us, that's all we were doing was just texting back and forth like, oh my God, what episode are you on? This is amazing.
1: My son was too little he was at that age where I couldn't watch it when he was around because it was just old enough to pay attention to some of the themes. I was getting up set my work alarm. I was getting up at 3:30 to watch episodes of Making a Murderer before he woke up.
14: Mm-hmm. Yeah, I remember we were in New Jersey for Christmas. It was just me and my wife at that time. We didn't have kids yet. And I remember sitting in my mom's house. It was like a rainy or snowy day. And we're like, oh, let's check out Making a Murderer.
1: Yeah.
14: And we watched the first 6 episodes until like 3 a.m. And we were all just glued to the TV. And then all of us said, okay, we're waking up at 8:00, having a quick breakfast, and we're getting right back to this.
10: Mm-hmm. I remember the Fire Festival documentary.
14: Yeah,
10: and then what really, I was going to say what really made it stupid is the second one that was the same, but a little different. That was really stupid.
2: Do you guys remember the one? It wasn't stupid by any means. It sounded stupid until you got into it. That Don't F with Cats.
10: Yes.
14: No, I don't remember that.
2: That was the one where people were finding videos on like the dark web of people abusing cats. Oh, I think it was. Okay. And then it turned into this whole crazy thing where dude was, and then I think people were dying too or something.
1: Well,
2: and
1: that's what that was about?
2: You found out that it was all interconnected and the dude behind it was also super into, what's the Sharon Stone movie where she flashes her vest?
1: Basic Instinct?
2: Yeah. Mm. He was like super into that for whatever reason.
13: Well, that's a cat.
2: I'll have to rewatch, I'll have to rewatch that because.
1: One of the first I ever saw.
13: Yeah.
2: I remember it just getting crazier and crazier and crazier, but it was all of these people who were just so upset at these cats being mistreated, and then they unraveled this whole thing.
1: I'm not going to lie. I thought that was a documentary about cats murdering other animals when they're out hunting.
2: No.
1: I thought it was about house cats and their hunting prowess.
2: I think it's still on Netflix. Don't F with Cats.
10: The other one that I thought everybody loved was Super Size Me. You were just watching a guy eat.
1: Yeah.
10: It was just mukbang the whole time.
14: That was an early one, though. I mean, that's 20 years old at this point, probably.
1: Yeah.
14: But so that was
1: he's gone now.
14: Yeah.
1: Mortis Spurlock. Right.
14: But that was pretty revolutionary for its time. I think that documentary
2: Blackfish.
14: Yeah, about
2: that
14: Sea
2: one.
14: World.
2: I feel like was one that you couldn't mention a documentary without somebody being like, "Oh my gosh, have you seen Blackfish?"
13: Mm-hmm. Yeah, I can't watch. I don't enjoy documentaries like that. They all bum me out. Like all I want to do is watch music documentaries. Like I watch like Get Back sessions of the Beatles, and now there's a new one with Paul McCartney called Man on the Run. There was an awesome one about Muscle Shoals and like all the, you know, soul music and everything. And like, I'm like, we were like, the making of Rush was like, that was an amazing documentary. Yeah. That was really interesting. Like those to me, they don't bum me out. They don't make me feel like, oh, I guess I should do something. I feel like I should help. But I don't
14: want to send money to.
13: And that makes me sad too. So. Yeah. Ooh,
14: what was the one?
1: Somebody said Hulu had a documentary about a mall in Jasper, Alabama. I'm interested in that just because it seems like that's impossible to make. Like, what's special about this mall?
14: What was the documentary about the woman who referred to herself as Mother Earth? Was it just called Mother Earth? Remember, she did all that colloidal silver stuff.
10: She turned blue.
14: Yeah.
13: Yeah, that was going one, around for
14: oh,
13: a while.
14: Oh, that one was crazy.
2: I think it was Mother God.
14: Mother God, yeah.
1: The oddest one I've watched is, Tickled, I think was what it was called.
2: Oh, that one.
1: About these underground
13: creeps.
1: Yeah.
13: I mean, kind of.
1: Where people get tickled for money, right?
2: Mm-hmm.
1: But it ends up being far weirder.
14: So is it like torture?
1: I think for some people it is. And for other people, it's...
13: Wasn't it like a turn-on thing, though? Like, they were kind of...
14: Like a kink.
1: Yeah, it kind of felt like it.
13: Yeah, they're getting off.
1: That one's worth watching. It's weird, though.
10: Mm.
1: It's going to make you feel the way Maitland sounded. Yeah.
2: It felt icky the whole time.
1: Yeah.
10: The other one I remember watching being like, this is so dumb, was Twin Flame. I came in here and I was like, how... But I felt like the people who were conned by them were the stupid ones. That's where with documentaries, I think to myself, yeah, this is really stupid, but at the same time, I'm so intrigued. Like Tiger King. Like, this is so redneck and stupid and ridiculous, but I couldn't turn away. The Twin Flame thing, they were like selling.
14: It was basically a dating. They had like a dating website.
10: Yeah, but they forced people to be.
14: Yeah, and they were promising that you would find like your soulmate, but they refer to them as their Twin Flame.
10: Yeah. And I remember being like, God, these people are stupid. I can't stop watching this.
14: Yeah.
10: But yeah, if you told me, hey, do you want to watch a documentary about people who think they found their twin flame? I'd be like, that sounds so stupid. Mm-hmm.
1: That's
14: for
1: sure.
14: That one was kind of crazy.
1: Mm-hmm. Let's see. A couple people have watched the bowling one. There's one about a comedian named the Amazing Jonathan.
13: Hollings and I saw him years ago.
1: He did magic and he was a comedian and he was really wild. But the documentary is about some guy. He was Amazing Jonathan was told your heart's going to give out. You're going to die. You need to just basically wait for it to happen. And he didn't want to quit working.
14: Big dude.
1: And no, but has like lived a hard life, but he didn't leave any gas on the tank, so to speak. And it ends up being a documentary of this big fan who ends up like going on the road with him. And it's kind of fascinating because it's a little bit about death. It's a little bit about pride and legacy and passion. But it's also sad because you can't help but look at it and go, he's alone except for this guy who was kind of almost a sycophant for his act. You know what I mean?
14: Like he doesn't have people who truly love him or know him for who he is.
1: Oh, if you're a wrestling fan or if you're not, honestly, Beyond the Mat is one of the best documentaries ever.
14: That's this person said it's a super hard watch, and that is true.
1: Yeah. Just because, I mean, and there's several parts. Jake the Snake just falling apart.
14: Yep.
1: And looking like it was awful. Mankind's farewell match where his wife and kids are there and his kids are crying in the front row because daddy's getting his head stapled to things. Like that was a little too real.
14: Yeah.
1: From the O'Reilly Auto Parts Studios, the professional parts people. I know we were just talking docs, but my wife and I watched 2/3 of one last night that, twists and turns, baby. New recommendation incoming next. It is the Free Beer and Howick Show.
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0: 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At FBHW Show. Later this hour. What's the landmark thing or place you need to go that you know is dumb? I have a friend from high school that a lot of other friends that still live in the area, and it's kind of a friend of, well, we were friends, but we haven't seen each other in a billion years. But they're on one of our other friends in common referred to it as a pilgrimage. And they're making fun of it too. I will tell you where they're going. They are going on a flight alone to visit one thing they've always wanted to see.
1: Okay.
0: And you will make fun of it, just like everyone else who hears it.
2: Talking like kitschy roadside attraction type thing?
0: Kind of. I actually think a little worse.
2: Okay.
0: All right. Certainly on the same par. I'm Freebeer, one of the hosts, and we do this maybe sometimes more than others, but we're on a documentary kick at our house. But after watching Maternal Instincts the other day, we needed something a little lighter.
1: Okay.
0: Which almost every documentary is a little lighter than that. It's really good, but whew. This one, I guess, technically not much lighter, but it's a mystery. It's on HBO Max. It's called Rocky Mountain Mortician Murder.
1: Ooh. Oh, wow.
0: And it's like watching Clue, the movie, but in real life. Because okay. It basically starts with suspect number one, suspect number two, three, four. We did this like four times. Oh, my God, another new character? But they're not characters. They're humans.
2: And every one of them you're convinced did it?
0: Strong case can be made for everyone involved. Yes. It's about a small town in Colorado where an old mortician was found dead. And it's the mystery involving it. And it is...
3: Is that where the two friends pull up to the gate? The gate's closed. Yeah. And they're like, normally this gate ain't closed. We'll just go home.
0: Yeah, they were going to meet him for lunch, but they never... Right. They're like, well, we called him.
3: I guess all that...
0: That sounds like one, after I watched it.

0: a while, I went, I wonder if Kelly saw this and mentioned it, because this is a Kelly,
1: of course, Kelly doc. Seen it.
2: Yeah,
0: I can't find one that Kelly hasn't seen.
2: Yeah. Yeah, but the thing is I fall asleep a lot.
0: You
2: so
0: do.
2: I'm like, I can't remember how it ends.
0: I haven't watched the end yet.
2: Okay,
0: but we're two episodes in, and whew, every time you're like, I got this figured out. Boom! Here comes some other lunatic into the ring. That's fun.
1: What was it called again? Rocky Mountain?
0: Rocky Mountain Mortician Murder.
1: All right. Tommy, add it to the list.
0: Right?
1: Okay. Good morning, I'm Steve, and I think we can all agree that the worst thing ever is being woken up, right?
0: Like, when ever?
1: Ever.
0: Like, worse than, like...
3: in any way?
1: Worse than anything else.
0: Car wreck leading to paralysis?
1: Nope. This woken up is worse.
0: Oh, okay. So, like, if you get in a car wreck and there's a steel rod sticking through your chest and you can't breathe, you're like, well, thank God nobody woke me up.
1: Yeah, the science and modern medicine will fix you.
0: Yeah.
1: It'll be good. So, I think that... what are some of the worst ways to be woken up? Because I had two of them happen simultaneously last night.
4: The sound of your pet about to throw up.
1: Oh, the barf noise. Yeah.
4: Or a child who's just walked at me like, I threw up.
0: That one's real bad.
2: Yeah. Or right? Home alone and a door sounding like it's opening or something that wakes you up. Scary.
4: Yeah. Gunshots.
3: Gunshots would be bad. For me, one of the worst ones was when my son was young, Grayson. And he was just standing next to the bed, as kids do.
1: Oh, they're creeps.
3: And
1: they're
3: say such nothing.
0: Creeps.
3: And you open an eye and there's a face 1 foot from yours. That's the worst.
0: Yeah.
3: Like, I made him cry because I screamed. I'll never forget that moment.
1: I think I made one of my children cry last night, too.
3: Yeah.
1: Because Evelyn was having a rough night. We had put her to bed and she came out like two or three times, like, oh, I can't sleep. Oh, I'm scared. Blah, blah, blah. So we just kept putting her back to bed. And she'll do that every now and then. So it's not completely out of the ordinary. But I had gone to bed, and she came upstairs. So I'm fast asleep. And then I just feel...
0: on your sternum?
1: her like tapping on my sternum.
3: She was knocking on your chest?
1: Yeah. And I woke up, and I was like, duh, what? You know, that thing that you do wake up.
0: I'm surprised you didn't start dreaming you were getting CPR.
1: And I hear her say something like, I'm afraid or I'm scared. But I think in the shock of me waking up so quickly, I probably tensed up and I gave myself the worst Charlie horse in the world.
3: Oh, no. So you got scared and then hurt?
1: Yes. See, I told you it was the worst thing to ever happen ever.
3: Yeah, that's a bad
1: thing. Being woken up. So then I'm grabbing my leg and writhing in pain like, ah! Yeah. And she ran out of the room.
0: Yeah. Oh, she's scarred forever.
1: Yes.
3: Yeah. Yeah.
0: Next time she wakes up scared, she's going to have to lay in her bed and decide if it's worth the gamble of trying to wake up mom and dad.
1: Uh-huh.
0: I guess you taught her.
1: This, of course, woke Annette up, and she's like, what is going on? And I was like, Ella's here. I got a Charlie horse. She's just like, I'll figure it out. And got out of bed and put Evelyn back to bed. Like, oh, why does this happen? My leg still hurts, though.
0: Really lingers sometimes.
1: It's crazy. Those,
3: when they tighten up like that.
1: Yeah. I was like the whole way into work. I'm just trying to like stretch my leg and do hamstring stretches and everything. It's the worst.
2: Good morning. I'm Kelly. People who can walk around blissfully unaware are like just a special kind of human to me because I can't do that.
3: They're the worst. Mm-hmm.
2: Yeah, they're the worst.
3: Honestly.
2: And at the same time, I admire it so much.
4: Oh, I want to be him so bad.
2: Me too. I'm like, what is that like to just not have any clue? Because I am so hyper aware that I'm kind of like dodging to make sure that, hey, you'll be okay when I walk by. And hey, if I'm going into this space, like I'm not going to like bump into anybody or whatever. I don't know what was going on with me yesterday, but I was one of those fools. I was bumping into everybody. I didn't know a damn thing that was going on. I at one point had to go pick up something from the store. I ran into the same guy three times, and I finally had to look at him and be like, I swear to God, I'm not doing this on purpose. I was so tired.
0: Like literally like bumped into him.
2: Oh, yeah. And okay. I was in a bigger store. So as soon as you walk at the end of the aisle, you always have that like, oh, this could happen. But also it was noon, not even. And I like nobody's in this store, but I keep running into the same guy and he don't work there. We just ended up at the same points. And then I had to ask people three different times, like, where is this thing I'm looking for? And they pointed me to the aisle. I'm looking in the aisle. This guy I ask him, he tells me, and I'm like, you got to lead me right to it. And he goes, it's at the end. And I'm like, I'm at the end. And then thankfully another worker walks by and I'm like, where are these? And she goes, right there. And it was a, I just turned my head like a foot and it was there. And I don't know what was happening. And then I walk outside and I'm like, what is happening with the weather? And it was hailing.
0: Mm-hmm. Hailing.
2: Oh, I was unaware of everything going on around me yesterday. I had to sit in my car for a second and was like, do I just need to take a nap right here? Do I just, and then wake up and maybe I'll be back to my normal self? But I got to feel that feeling for about 20 minutes yesterday. It was so discombobulating.
0: But the problem is you knew you were experiencing it.
2: Yeah. Oh, yeah.
0: That's the drawback.
2: The moment I was aware of how unaware I was, it's like I blanked out again.
0: Like you went right back.
2: Yeah. I bumped into the guy a second time. I was like, oh my God, I'm definitely not going to do that again. And then the blinders came back on. I bumped into him again. I was like, this is what it's like every day. This is amazing. And I wish I could do it for more than 15 minutes in a day, but then I felt awful for the rest of the day about it. And then I was so worried because it was hailing that I was like, I can't drive in this. Not in my car. I got a soft top. How bad is this hail? And then I was right back to where my
3: it was like pea-sized hail.
2: I didn't know that, though. I was completely unaware. Yeah.
4: You hear rocks coming from the sky. You're not going anywhere.
3: Honestly, yeah. A soft top is the best kind of top in hail.
2: Is it?
3: Oh, yeah.
1: It doesn't dent it.
3: Yeah, it doesn't dent.
2: Yeah. I just was worried too. I was because that windshield that I've got, like a Jeep windshield, they say breaks.
0: They're made to break. Yeah.
2: So I was like, I'll just sit here, I guess. It was such a weird feeling. And then I thought, do I need to check the weather? And because we have like tornadoes and all kinds of stuff in the area today, all kinds of like bad weather coming through.
0: Yeah. They're already warning for floods and it hasn't rained yet.
2: Yeah.
1: Do we really?
2: No. Yeah. Okay. It's real bad.
1: Guess I'm not going to
0: like inch and a half of rain.
2: And then I was like, you know what? No, sometimes it's just better to be unaware, I guess. So I just sat there until it seemed like it was better. And then it got worse. And then I just started driving.
4: Kelly, I don't think it's entirely your fault. Because yesterday the weather was so up and down. And there was just something in the air that I had to like kind of look at myself a few times. Like, am I real? Is the world real right now?
2: That's how it felt.
4: It did.
3: I don't think that has anything to do with the weather, does it?
4: The barometric pressure.
2: Yeah, exactly.
4: It get all up in you.
2: There's like magnets and stuff that happen.
3: Man, if only you could just open up if there was like a device you would have in your pocket or with you that you could just look at this thing called radar and go, what's happening? How long is this going to last? Oh, 1 minute? Okay, great.
2: Yeah. Well, normally I would.
1: The barometric pressure gets all up in you?
4: Yeah.
0: Do you know what the barometric pressure is?
4: That's pressure of the weather.
0: Okay, so if it goes weather up, pressure. What does that mean? Or if it goes down, what does that mean?
4: When it's really high, that means like you get like a headache. And but that happens to me.
1: Okay, well, maybe I stand corrected.
0: Maybe can't argue with that.
1: Maybe the barometric pressure does get all
0: magnets,
1: up in you.
0: Yeah. Barometric pressure and clouds.
4: Sounds
0: those
4: right
0: were the
4: to
0: big
4: me.
0: Features of the weather causing.
2: And hail.
0: And hail. Yeah.
4: And hail. It's scary. Like
3: I want to make fun of you, but I can definitely tell when the barometer changes.
0: Yes, you can. Absolutely.
3: Yeah. I definitely get a headache.
4: Yeah, it makes you feel all cloudy headed.
2: That was me yesterday. I was just a walking cloud.
0: There are days where it feels like that.
2: Yep.
3: Mm-hmm. Just a space cadet.
0: Mm-hmm. On the way, a friend of mine from high school is making a pilgrimage. He used the word pilgrimage. And this wasn't something I knew. This probably wasn't something you talk about in high school. And that's like graduation days, I think, the last time I saw him.
3: Okay.
0: All right. But he's off on a flight this morning. To a destination that I don't even know how this happens. Like, I don't know how this becomes like, I have to see it with my own eyes. I'll tell you what it is next. And get your dumb bucket list destination too. It is the Free Beer and Hot Wing Show.
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6: Dallas 309, an accident near Stredney Road. No problems on 81 or the Turnpike. No unusual delays on 380 or 84. We're looking good on the North Scranton Expressway and Business 6. 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
0: If someone described you performing a task with a lick and a promise, what were they implying?
23: You're just taking a shot at it, but you don't really know what you're doing, like a wing and a prayer type thing?
0: Kind of. It's more half-assed.
3: Oh, okay.
0: Lick and a promise. Like, okay. Looking up at your lady in the eyes and saying, I'll do better next time.
3: Mm-hmm. Yeah.
0: Yeah, my jaw hurts.
3: Good enough for now. Do better.
0: Gave you a lick and a promise. I know it was half-assed. I'll do more later.
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0: Later this hour, Dumber Than the Show Trivia revisited next hour. What lengths have you had to go to get out of something you signed up for?
23: Oh, that's so relatable.
0: Right?
23: For everyone.
0: There is a dude, well, he'll tell you later in about 1 hour what he is going to do to get out of his $300 a month gym membership. $300 a month?
23: Wow. Okay, so
0: by the way, you're going to love this guy from the first 15 seconds when he said, I signed up for this pretty sure I was going to be in my gym maxing or my, you'll hear it.
23: It's like muscle maxing era.
0: Muscle maxing era, I think is it. And he looks like me. He does not look like he's had a muscle maxing era.
23: Okay. Well, you don't know what he looked like before.
3: Yeah.
0: He makes it pretty clear that the eyes are not being deceived. This segment brought to you in part by O'Reilly Auto Parts. 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So an old friend of mine from high school. I graduated in the early 90s. So this is a long time ago.
23: The 1900s?
0: The 1900s.
3: Way back in the 1900s, yeah.
0: You know, you get to a point in your life where, like we talked about maybe earlier this week or last week, where... yeah, you have your midlife crisis car, but it's the one you wanted when you were 16 that you can afford when you're 46 or whatever. In a lot of cases. Sometimes it's midlife crisis. But I don't know which one. I think this is apparently something he's always wanted to do. So my friend is getting on an airplane this morning and flying from the Tri-Cities International Airport near where I grew up in Midland Bay City in Saginaw, Michigan. And he's flying, I believe, through Atlanta, then to Florida, where he will drive to Clearwater for his pilgrimage to something he's always wanted to go to. Does anyone have a guess?
23: Clearwater.
24: Like a cool swamp or something down there?
0: Probably. I don't know enough about Clearwater.
23: Yeah, okay.
0: It's on the Atlantic side, right? Well, maybe I should look these things
23: more. See, if Clearwater, if it was more in the springtime, I would think, okay, maybe he's going to spring training. Because I know a lot of baseball teams have spring training in Clearwater.
3: Yeah, I know a lot of people would go on spring break to Clearwater.
0: Clearwater is on the Gulf side.
24: Okay, yeah, it's in the Gulf of Mexico.
0: So not even close.
23: Is it one of those?
24: Near Tampa.
3: Tampa era, yeah.
0: Okay. Oh, yeah, yep.
23: Is it a fantasy baseball camp?
0: No.
23: Okay.
0: That would make sense.
23: Okay.
0: In fact, he was a baseball player. That would make sense.
1: I know I've seen pictures of my dad down in Florida hugging the world's largest fishing lure.
0: Okay.
1: Is that where he's going?
0: No, but God, that's amazing.
23: And your dad really lives a crazy life, doesn't he?
24: He going to Busch Gardens or Disney or anything like that? Legoland?
0: He is going, he's coming back tomorrow.
24: Oh, it's a 24-hour
0: yes.
24: quick turnaround.
23: Okay, mm-hmm. Do they have a good sandwich there or something?
0: Yeah, he says they do. In fact, he loves the food.
24: Okay, but it's not sandwich specific.
1: Is it?
0: Doesn't seem like it.
1: Okay. Is it the shack, the like cheeseburger shack or whatever that Jimmy Buffett wrote Cheeseburger in Paradise about?
0: Okay, that would make more sense.
3: I was going to say like a Jimmy Buffett restaurant.
0: Told his wife and three children and his friends and all of us on Facebook that, as we all know, I'm on the fringe, obviously. I haven't seen him since high school. He has always wanted to visit the original Hooters.
1: What the hell? All right.
3: And he's making it happen. Open.
24: Let's look it up.
3: Was he just diagnosed something terminal?
0: Oh, God.
3: Like, well, that he wants to go to...
23: Yeah, he's going blind.
3: The original Hooters. Yeah, he's losing feeling in his hands.
24: Didn't they just go back to like their old outfits too? Like their old uniforms?
0: I think we did hear an announcement like that.
3: No, I think they're going more family friendly.
0: Oh, that's right.
23: Yeah, they're getting like
0: because I think the new like person in charge was saying that they had gotten so that their pants showed more butt, and they're going to go back to the
23: other problem.
0: Yeah,
3: I see. So longer shorts.
23: Gotcha.
3: They start wearing jams.
24: This Hooters is a triple decker. Not in its OG days. It's been built.
0: Oh, wow.
24: Up.
23: So it's like a triple D?
24: Yeah, it's got three Ds. it's nice. I bet the food is good.
0: I mean, I bet it's like Hooters food.
24: Are you going to get a shirt or something?
23: Hooters wings are solid.
0: Fantastic.
23: They're really good.
0: They have a lot of good food.
3: I will never not talk up the hot ham and cheese.
0: Yeah, the smoked ham and cheese is fantastic. But everybody's making fun of him, and he's...
3: Well, it's stupid.
24: Understandable.
0: He understands that. He's not shying away from that.
3: Like that's
0: he's flying down there.
3: Yeah, that's an expensive ticket. I mean, maybe he's
0: flying to Tampa.
3: You know,
0: miles, he travels for work, so he's probably got miles.
3: But of all the things to spend your miles on...
23: So he's just going to go there.
0: He's going to go overnight.
23: Have a couple beers.
0: Grab some
23: wings.
0: He's spending... When he lands in Florida at around 11 a.m., he's going to drive from, now that I've looked it up again, Tampa... across the bridge to Clearwater, spend the day at Hooters, then stay at the airport hotel and fly home tomorrow.
23: Right home.
0: It is
24: a meal, boy.
0: Hooters original. He's like, okay. I'm planning to stay for 5 to 8 hours. He also likes soccer. He's going to watch World Cup while he's there. Okay. So that makes sense.
24: That'll be a fun place to watch World Cup.
0: It would be. But
23: I've done more for less.
0: I almost reached out to him on Facebook Messenger and like, so how long did you want to go to the original Hooters? Because that's a pretty big, like, even if you get the miles, like, with the travel we do and what I do with football, I could take a one-night trip and barely spend a dime other than food, and I don't mean that bragging, just because you get miles and points for hotels if you travel for work or travel a lot for fun. So you might be spending, like, $18 on the flight and paying the taxes on the hotel, and you're good.
23: Yeah, I mean, if you got a couple PTO days that you got to use.
0: Yeah.
3: This has to be something that he's dreamt of since he was 13, though.
0: This is not an adult dream.
3: When you're 50, you don't go, you know where I'm dying to go? The original Hooters. Like, you don't decide that then.
23: No, that is definitely a 13-year-old dream.
3: Yeah.
23: Like, when I'm rich and famous, I'm going to go to Hooters.
3: Yeah, it's like why I still kind of think it would be fun to own a Fiero, right? Like, you don't dream of that, like, starting now. It's from when you're a kid.
0: A lot of people guessed. Oh, Clearwater, home of the original Hooters.
23: Really? Oh, that's God. A known thing?
0: I guess so. I didn't know that. This text. My pilgrimage is definitely going to be to the famous Las Vegas sign. I've been to Vegas 12 times. I've just never found the time to make it to the sign.
1: Because they have it in such an inconvenient spot. I'm pretty sure you have to drive there if you want to get there, you know, not in half a day.
0: It's like the edge of like town, right?
1: Yeah.
0: It's
1: and
0: like
1: there's
3: the old strip, right?
1: You got to figure out where to park. And I didn't see it when I was there. Old also, town's so much cooler, though.
0: I mean, it's a sign. Cool. I guess if I drove by it, I'd probably take a photo. But I feel like driving to it, much like flying to the original Hooters. But what's the, do you have a, something like that? Maybe you wouldn't take a one day trip or whatever, but you might drive a couple hours away. I know we got this text that said, I have always dreamed of taking an uninterested lady to a large hole in the ground where limestone was. That's not funny.
23: Yes.
0: Nobody likes that.
23: Roger City.
3: I don't, I can't think of anything that I have right now, but when I was, I mean, this goes way back to high school, but my buddy and I made an entire pilgrimage based on a roadside sign I had seen one time because we thought it sounded funny. So it was spring break and we were going to Chicago, but before we went to Chicago, we went all the way up to like mid-Michigan to this place called Big Al's Eatin' and Drinkin' Place, home of the world's best wet burrito. We just thought it sounded so funny that we drove hundreds of miles out of our way just to go to a place. And neither one of us had even had a wet burrito before. We didn't even know what it was, really. We just went, but it's the world's best.
0: It was a combination of words.
3: And it was this dumpy roadside diner.
24: Was it
3: in like Lake Michigan or something, like somewhere near Remus. It was fine.
24: Not the best in the world.
3: Well, it was the best one I had ever had at that point.
24: The only one you'd ever had. Yeah.
3: Up until that point, it was the best. For many years, it was the best one I had had. It has since been surpassed.
0: Big Al's Place closed, updated June 2026, Lake Michigan.
3: Yeah, you know, yeah, that's the thing. Yeah, it was actually called Big Al's Place, but the way the sign was written, it looked like Big Al's Eatin' and Drinkin' Place.
0: I'm looking at it now. You guys drove a long way to go to a townie bar where they didn't like teenagers coming in to eat wet burritos.
3: Totally. Everything about it was like, I mean, it's no surprise. It's a different restaurant now. But
23: there was a place that I always wanted to go just because I saw so many signs for it when I was driving. And so I looked it up just to make sure that I got it right. It was an RV dealership called Tom Raper's RVs.
24: Oh, my God.
23: It's somewhere in Indiana. But it was one of those places where they had their advertising budget must have been in the millions. Because if you would drive, if you were anywhere within 100 miles of it, there were these massive roadside billboards. Tom Raper's RVs. This exit, this exit, this exit. And I was like, God, this must be like the most amazingly large dealership. I need to go there.
0: They were they had the kind of budget that lawyers have now, those national lawyers or whatever. Yeah. Where you're like, did you buy every billboard in Illinois?
23: Yeah.
0: Or wherever?
23: Tom Raper's RVs.
0: Text from Wisconsin. 25 years ago, my buddy and I drove from West Michigan to Buffalo to get Flutie Flakes, which were named for the quarterback, Doug Flutie.
3: Yeah, okay.
23: I flew to Austin, Texas last year or the year before. I was in Austin. I was in Texas for about 6 hours to go to the largest gathering of people named Kyle.
0: In Kyle, Texas. Right.
23: Kyle, Texas, yeah.
0: That's a good 2-hour drive from Austin, too.
23: It was about an hour.
0: Oh, an hour, yeah.
23: Yeah. And they weren't even close to breaking the record.
0: There's a record?
23: Yeah, the record was, I think it was 2,100 or so.
0: Did that also happen in Kyle, Texas?
23: No.
0: How?
23: So there were 20. Yeah, the record is like for most people named Kyle. All together in the same place. It was 2,100. And so their goal to break the record came up just a bit short. They were around 700.
3: That is so a third of what they would have needed. Yes.
23: Headed back to the airport and flew home.
3: Yeah, well, that's totally worth it.
0: Steve, getting messages from Indiana people. Tom Raper RV, Richmond, Indiana.
23: Yeah.
0: Yeah, baby. This one, I took my girlfriend to a makeshift Cajun restaurant here in North Texas so she could have boudin. Am I saying that right? She's never had it. She said it was awesome. I said, there's better in Louisiana. So now we're driving 9 hours to Lake Charles, Louisiana in July so she can have the real Louisiana boudin.
23: What do you mean a makeshift Cajun restaurant? That would have me. That sounds weird.
0: Yeah,
23: right?
0: What does that mean?
3: Yeah, like there was a defunct auto garage and somebody broke into it.
0: Or it was a pop-up in a lean-to behind a library.
23: And some Cajun dude is just there with a big pot.
0: Yeah.
6: Gave me another onion.
3: Like somebody got a big pole and a bed sheet and made a little tent. Like, what's makeshift
24: mean? I'm looking at a picture of this stuff. It looks like sausage.
7: How do you spell it?
24: What was that stuff that you ate?
0: Boudin.
24: In Europe, Kelly. That was
8: in Scotland. Everybody kept telling me to try the...
24: Oh, what was it? I ate the black sausage or whatever it's called. Blood sausage. That was good. But, wait, what's the traditional...
3: Haggis.
0: Oh, yeah.
24: And...
3: yeah, no thanks.
24: I ain't never doing that again.
8: Yeah, the boudin kind of looks and sounds like just... Louisiana haggis.
23: Okay, so it's an iconic Cajun sausage made of cooked pork, pork liver, rice, onions, and seasonings. Sounds okay so far. This is where I exit. All stuffed into a hog casing.
0: Ooh. Oh. I mean, that's a hot dog at some point.
3: Yeah. Kind of. But if hot dogs were called hog casing.
23: Yeah, if hot dogs were called that, nobody would eat them.
0: Apparently, it's pronounced Boudin.
23: Boudin. Boudin. Got it.
0: Text, we took a pilgrimage to Wall Drug in South Dakota.
24: I've been there.
0: I've heard people who go there.
24: It's super cool.
0: Is it really?
23: It's massive, right?
24: It's huge.
0: And that's one of those where there's signs for like 1,000 miles in each direction. Mm-hmm. We once drove from the bottom of the Upper Peninsula to the top to Marquette just to get Jimmy John's because they were open till 3 a.m. and we really wanted it and it was the nearest location.
24: I've driven a long drive to Copper Harbor, Michigan. So if you look at the state of Michigan and the Upper Peninsula, it's got that jut that goes up. You're practically in Canada and Lake Superior.
0: Oh, yeah.
24: And Copper Harbor is the most northern point you can go to. And there are these monks there and they make jam. And it is so good. And so the last few years, with the exception of this year when we were in the UP, it is 4.5 hours away from where we do our live morning show. And I woke up on Saturday morning after our live morning show and drove there with a friend 2 years ago just to get jam.
23: I remember you texting us.
24: It's called the jam pot. We're
0: like, God, I bet
23: this is the most Kelly thing ever. I'm driving 5 hours to get monk jam.
0: The monks are, they're so pent up because their vow of celibacy, they can fill a jar with one pump.
24: Yeah. It was good. It's the best jam.
23: I bet it is.
0: Yeah.
24: The best.
0: Text from the 970. I walked up a 2 mile, almost 90 degree angle mountain just to see Doc Holliday's grave in Glenwood Springs once. Got there and went, yep, there it is. Yeah. Makes sense. Mm-hmm.
23: Yeah. Graves aren't that interesting.
0: Mm-mm.
3: Especially if it's a standalone. It's just the one. Not even any other interesting people.
0: 10 years ago, this text from the 304, we drove from West Virginia to Texas to get Whataburger. It was awesome.
24: It's worth it.
0: You love Whataburger,
24: don't
0: you?
24: I do.
23: What a game. Or what a play.
0: What a play. Whataburger. That was the slogan in Phoenix for their radio broadcaster for years. Every time they had a dunk. What a dunk. Whataburger. Like, he had to say it.
3: Mm.
0: But he probably got paid billions of dollars in Whataburger bucks. Whatabucks. I don't know if that's a thing.
3: Yeah.
0: I would like one Whatabuck, please. All right. Dumber Than the Show Trivia Revisited. That is next. It is the Free Beer and Hot Wings Show.
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14: 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What if I stop? A 2026 British Medical Journal study says you'll gain every pound back, but four times faster. So what now? There is an answer. Alex Gowen, patented hypnosis. The Journal of the American Medical Association says adding behavior therapy to GLP-1s produces nearly three times the results than GLP-1s alone. Three times the results! Hypnosis is behavior therapy, concentrated, and Alex Gowen hypnosis is the only U.S. patented hypnosis proven useful by the U.S. Patent Office. 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

0: It is time to play Dumber Than the Show Trivia. And our contestant has disappeared.
1: Oh, no. It was Chris, right?
0: Yes. Chris hung up the time we tried to call him back. And nothing happened after that. So, we'll get another contestant. Kelly will be asking the questions today.
2: I will.
0: Did you need this extra time for questions?
2: I didn't. I got them all figured out.
0: Okay. There was a moment earlier where extra time would have been a blessing, right?
2: I was like, oh, it's Wednesday. I have to ask these.
0: A new contestant, Anthony, joins us. Hello, Anthony.
3: Hi, how's it going?
0: Good, bud. How are you?
3: No, can't complain.
0: You're on Cape Cod. Okay. We'll be there next Friday for a live morning show and a live at night first ever on the Cape. You can get tickets freebeerandhotwings.com or pixie103.com.
4: Yeah. Be there or you suck.
0: That's the slogan.
1: Oh, damn.
4: Yeah.
0: That is the slogan. Anthony, who do you want to play today? Yeah. You can play against me for 300, Steve for 100, or Maitland for 100.
3: Maitland for 100.
0: Okay. You and Maitland will have the same five questions from Kelly Cheese. Whoever gets the most right wins. If there is a tie, low time is the deciding factor. You each get a maximum of 90 seconds. You can pass on questions the first time around, and Kelly will come back to whichever ones you pass on. Second time, no passing. You either answer or don't. Any questions?
3: No.
0: All right.
2: Okay, Anthony, are you ready for your one and only chance on Dumber Than the Show Trivia?
3: Yes.
2: Okay, your chance at Maitland's $100 jackpot begins in 3, 2, 1. What is the only continent without native reptiles and snakes?
3: Yes.
2: Babe Ruth played for 3 teams, the Boston Braves, the New York Yankees, and what other team?
3: The Philadelphia Phillies.
2: Which organ is responsible for creating urine?
3: The kidneys.
2: Which planet is known as both the morning star and evening star?
3: Pluto?
2: Rocky Mountain National Park is located in which state?
3: Colorado.
2: What is the only continent without native reptiles and snakes?
3: United Kingdom.
2: Time. How do you feel like you did, Anthony?
3: Not too bad.
2: All right. Confidence, I like it. We're going to put you on hold. We're going to call Maitland back into the room.
4: Look up from your phone, Maitland. I'm texting my boyfriend.
2: Hello, Maitland. How's your time in the hallway?
5: It's nice.
2: What kind of things were distracting you out there?
5: Videos of a lady who does really good impressions of historical home tour guides.
4: What?
5: I'll have to show you because they're super accurate.
2: Okay.
1: Right. Is that a well-known impression?
5: It is now.
0: I have an idea. Yeah. It's distinct, isn't it?
5: Mm-hmm.
2: Okay, Maitland.
0: It was a lot more exciting when we thought you were texting your beau.
5: Oh, that's
0: your boo.
5: Yeah.
2: Anthony is gone. Are you ready to defend your $100 jackpot?
5: I'm ready.
2: Okay, then your turn on Dumber Than the Show Trivia begins in 3, 2, 1. Are you serious? In 3, 2, 1. What is the only continent without native reptiles and snakes?
5: Antarctica.
2: Babe Ruth played for 3 teams, the Boston Braves, the New York Yankees, and what other team?
5: The Chicago Cubs.
2: Which organ is responsible for creating urine?
5: Bladder.
2: What planet is known as both the morning star and evening star?
5: Mars?
2: Rocky Mountain National Park is located in which state?
5: Colorado.
2: Time. Maitland, how do you feel like you did?
5: Decent.
2: All right. We are going to bring Anthony back on, and we will score this game. Question number one. What is the only continent without native reptiles and snakes? Anthony passed and came back and said the United Kingdom. Notably not a continent.
5: Oh.
0: Mm-hmm.
2: Maitland said Antarctica. The answer is Antarctica.
0: I feel like she had an unfair advantage by naming a continent.
2: Yeah. That's an early lead right there. 1-0. Going into question number two. Babe Ruth played for 3 teams, the Boston Braves, the New York Yankees, and what other team? Anthony said the Philadelphia Phillies. Maitland said the Chicago Cubs. The answer is the Boston Red Sox. Maitland's still in the lead, 1-0. Going into question number 3, which organ is responsible for creating urine? Anthony said the kidneys. Maitland said bladder. Creating urine happens in the kidneys. Anthony ties the game 1-1. Going into question number 4, which planet is known as both the morning star and evening star? Anthony said Pluto. Maitland says Mars. The answer is Venus.
5: That's two questions in a row where I like thought about the answer after, and I was like, I think I'm wrong.
2: Yeah, we are still tied 1-1. Going into the final question. Rocky Mountain National Park is located in which state? You both said Colorado. You are both correct, which means we are tied and we go to the clocks.
1: All right. 15 seconds separate first place from second place, so not at all close. The winning time, 26:25. The losing time, 41:92. The winning time belongs to Ms. Maitland.
5: Nice try, Anthony.
0: Anthony, is everything okay?
3: Yeah, I'm just at work right now, so I'm kind of hiding behind my work truck. So.
0: Okay. Like, are you in trouble?
6: Yeah.
0: Are you hiding from the law?
6: Yeah.
3: No.
0: Is there a man in the house?
3: My old man's my boss, so.
0: All right.
3: Yeah.
0: Anthony, I'm going to put you on hold so we can get your info and everything since it was a little backwards today. Thanks for playing. Thanks for listening.
3: Thanks.
0: All right.
5: Oh.
2: I couldn't tell if he was hiding from coworkers or via coworkers in the background helping him.
0: Well, I put him on hold for a while we were scoring because he kept talking to someone.
2: Yeah. Somebody was in the background like,
6: sheepish.
2: Austin Braves.
0: And then when I picked up, the first thing I hear is, I guess they can't hear me.
2: Yeah.
0: Yeah. Pick a lane, man. But yeah, we appreciate that. Maybe we'll see Anthony and we can speak at normal volumes at the Live at Night show on Cape Cod with Pixie 103 coming up in about 10 days.
6: Yeah.
0: That'll be next Friday.
6: Morning and night.
0: Yep.
6: So please join us for both.
2: Is that our first night show there ever? Yeah. Or did y'all do them a long time ago?
0: Nope. Okay. Nope. No, the first one. Only the third trip. So that's pretty good that we're doing that.
6: Yeah. Very excited about that one.
0: Details at freebeerandhotwings.com or pixie103.com. 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
7: 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Traffic.
8: 81 northbound stop traffic between Wilkes-Barre and Pittston. We've got an accident at mile marker 176. Dunmore, 81 southbound, slow between 380 and the Biden Expressway due to road work. Drums, 80 westbound, construction between 81 and Cunningham. If you see a traffic problem, call our toll-free tip line, 855-ROAD-TIP. I'm Christy O'Brien.
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24: We'll get a contestant for the $1,000 Minute of Mayhem coming up in just a little bit. at the end of this segment, probably about 10 minutes from now. Later this hour, do you like dark humor? 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But it turns out it says something about your intelligence, or lack thereof, or enhanced status of, we'll tell you at the end of the hour. 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Let's start. Amy Adams, one of the best actors there is, I think.
0: Yeah, she's right.
24: Really, really good. But it started, she was, you know, you look back at, watch early, the first or second season, I think, of The Office, when she was the guest star who had like a 3-episode run as Jim's girlfriend who started out selling purses in The Office.
1: That's right. Mm-hmm. I was like, is it purses or vacuums?
24: Yeah. But by then, she had already been the woman who played the princess in Enchanted, mm-hmm. right? And no doubt other things, I assume. She went on to win at least one Oscar, maybe a couple.
0: Yeah,
24: but this is, she was on with Seth Meyers recently, who, of course, wrote on Saturday Night Live. And one of the first times she was on there would have been when Enchanted was out on SNL as a guest host. And Andy Samberg pitched her something. Well, you'll hear it.
2: So Enchanted actually came up recently. I have a podcast with the Lonely Island guys, you know, Andy Samberg and Akiva Schaffer and Yorma Taconi. And Andy was talking about, we watched a digital short you did called Hero Song when you hosted.
3: Yes.
2: But that was not his first idea for you.
3: No.
2: And he said he brought this the song to you, and it was like the filthiest song. I've never heard it. Do you remember it?
3: I do, but I'm not. I mean, it was. Yeah. I'll give you the gist without telling you the punchline, which it was like this couple was, he got bit by a spider in the park, and she's like, honey, I love you so much, and now that you're dying, is there any last wish? And he's like, yes, I never got a chance to. And then said what could only be described as the most graphic thing that he wanted to do.
2: Yeah.
3: With me.
2: Yeah. And he applauds the fact that you spoke up for yourself because you basically were like, I can't do this.
3: No.
2: Yeah.
3: No, I was just like, I was so keenly aware of all the like young girls that were watching Enchanted, and I didn't want to like be the princess singing about that particular act, you know?
2: He said that literally the next day, he watched a 5-year-old come up to you and be like, you mean so much to me, and I love that. And he was like, oh my God, I can't believe I almost made her do that.
3: He was great about it, and he was really gracious and great about it.
2: But sometimes we're very smart when we understand like how we're seen publicly.
3: I still care so much about all of the kids, and now young adults that were kids.
24: Young adults, the people that watched Enchanted when it came out, wouldn't they be like 38 now? That was like 20 years ago, right?
1: Probably.
0: It's been a while, yeah.
1: Right. Yeah, I mean,
4: 2007.
24: 30. Oh, yeah, almost.
1: Ouch. That's crazy.
4: Yeah, I was, I think like 10? 11. I was 11 in 2007.
0: Why is that still 10 years ago to me?
24: Everything that happened since 2004 is 5 to 10 years ago for me.
0: Mm-hmm.
24: Except the things that happened like 2 weeks ago. I'm like, I don't even remember that.
0: Mm-hmm. Yeah.
24: Things are going great.
0: There's a missing decade in there. The 90s are 20 years ago to me, but they're not. They're 30.
24: Oh, that one.
0: I don't like that.
24: Still.
0: Yeah, I don't like it.
24: How about this? If you have TikTok, or maybe whether you watch Reels on Instagram or wherever you watch the videos we all scroll through these days, you've probably heard of SB mowing. Now, maybe it's not your thing, but if you enjoy the satisfaction of seeing something get power washed or any of those other types of videos where you get a before and an after and you see real progress.
25: Love it.
24: None of them are better than the SB mowing guy. So what he does is he goes out to houses where it's completely overgrown. He has a landscape company. And then he knocks on the door and says, hey, do you mind if I cut your grass for free? And of course, everybody's shocked. And then he manages to somehow find a sidewalk where you wouldn't even believe one ever existed.
25: That's the most amazing thing. I go, I have a hard time edging my sidewalk, knowing exactly where the edge is, and yet he finds ones that are completely hidden and does it perfect. I go, what do you have, sonar? How are you doing that?
1: Every time I watch those videos, I was like, there is not a sidewalk there, man. You're wasting your time. Mm-hmm. 10 seconds later, damn it, there's a perfect sidewalk
0: there.
1: I don't
0: know how
24: he does. Recently, he ran across a woman who had fallen on a number of hard times.
1: It's
24: right?
1: kind of his thing. Like, I think it started out just to kind of clean up the neighborhood, but a lot of times he gets requests from people who say, hey, my neighbor has, you know, mm-hmm. fallen on hard times, or they can't get out and do this work themselves.
5: Mm-hmm. So this is your yard you're dealing with back here.
6: Yeah, it goes all the way back behind the garage.
5: Man, when's the last time that was mowed, you think?
6: Last year, last fall. Kind of embarrassed, but, you know.
1: And it's like 3 feet tall.
0: It's, oh my God. Like, I mean, it's outrageously overgrown. You've got like little trees. Well, not even little now. They're like 9 foot trees growing right out of the foundation of the house and like all that kind of stuff.
24: Practically, it gets to the point where the average person doesn't have the equipment to do it, mm-hmm. if they had the physical ability, which it doesn't sound like she necessarily would.
0: No.
5: Well, this is nothing that we can't fix up and get looking good for you. We decided that we wanted to pay your rent, your last 3 months of rent that you're backed up on.
6: You don't really have to do that because you've done so much for me already.
1: Now, this woman had talked about how her husband, I think he had pancreatic cancer.
24: Oof.
1: And by the time he went to the doctor, they gave him like 90 days to live.
0: Yeah.
24: Well, and that one's a tough row to hoe, yeah. Even if they catch it early.
1: And she has mobility issues.
5: We want to, and we've got lots of people that are donating to the nonprofit, and this is what they do it for, to help people like you out.
24: I love that there is more and more social media influencers and people like that where their whole brand is paying mm-hmm. it forward mm-hmm. and allowing. You know, I mean, it's the same idea as Idiots for Underdogs, just in different format. But the idea that it seems like more and more people need to do that. Mm-hmm. There's more need for it, yeah. But people are wanting to do it more, I should say.
7: Did you see the one, I think it was like a year ago, where it's the same guy, SB Mower, on TikTok, and he has the cops show up on him because in certain areas and districts, if you don't maintain your lawn, the city can fine you for it.
24: Right. Yeah.
7: And it's something that you're supposed to take care of. And him going out there and doing that freebie for this person wasn't something the city was okay with. So
0: yeah, they wanted the revenue.
7: Yeah. Some little curmudgeon called the cops. The cops showed up and said, you can't keep doing this job. And so he goes on camera and he's like, I'm not really sure what to do. And then he just did it anyway.
24: Good for him.
7: I'm going back. I think he stopped because he wasn't entirely sure what kind of trouble he could get in. I don't know if they threatened to arrest him, but he did whatever he needed to do to be able to go back and say, I'm going to do this. I'm going to finish this. But the city wanted to profit off of this person's misfortune.
24: Like, I don't know how you could possibly say you can't mow this private property.
7: Yeah.
1: Yeah.
0: Yeah. Yeah, once it gets to a certain level, then it's the county's job.
1: Because
7: mm-hmm.
1: there are a ton of his videos where the police show up, but it's for the opposite reason.
7: Yeah.
1: Where mm-hmm. they show up and say, hey, thank you so much for helping out this person. Like, we've been trying to figure out a way to do that. We didn't mention, though, that they started, because he has a nonprofit organization. So people donated money. They paid that woman's, I think he said, 3 months back rent. And raised $650,000 for her.
24: Holy smokes.
0: Yeah, he said like over 13,000 people had donated.
24: Man, people want to help. I mean, we want to help. They just need to know how in a lot of cases. All right. This TV station believes they found the Japanese version of Borat. But that's kind of like the enthusiasm of Borat, not the social disruption of Borat.
1: But a lot of the same, like, speaking patterns and everything.
24: Definitely, yeah.
8: Yeah. Nice to meet you.
9: Okay, how you doing?
8: My name is...
9: Okay.
8: Yeah, my name is Hirochika Nakakuki.
9: Oh, wow.
8: It's live?
9: Okay.
8: It's live?
9: Yes, it's live.
8: Yeah.
9: How excited are you?
8: Yeah.
9: You are so excited, right? Japan, right?
8: Excuse me.
9: Okay.
8: I cannot speak English, but
24: he's better at it than I am.
1: He's great.
0: I want to find out that he's from Dayton. Like, he's born and raised in America.
9: Okay.
8: But I'm excited.
9: I love it. Let's go.
8: Japan,
9: baby. Look, it's lit. Okay, what are we looking at? Oh my gosh, can you tell me what this is? We're looking at his back.
8: Japanese. Toyama. Okay. Toyama. Okay. Toyama's message. Ippai. いっぱい集めてる. Yes, collection.
9: Amen.
8: Message collections. Okay. Toyama's message collections.
0: Message corrections. I don't know what that means.
24: I don't know.
1: I'm not sure, but I love his enthusiasm.
24: I hope we find out it's like an offshoot of Bukkake.
0: Probably. Like, this is spot aim for.
8: Okay.
9: I love the energy. Yes, thank you so much for talking to us.
8: Yeah.
9: You got any predictions? You got a score?
8: Yeah.
9: What do you think? Yeah. Japan?
8: Yeah.
9: What is score? The score? What do you think? 1-0?
8: 2-0? Win Japan!
25: 2-0 win Japan.
9: You're Angie, buddy. Yeah. Okay, hey, yeah.
1: All these other people run in.
23: The whitest guy in the world.
25: Yeah, Tom Segura's there.
9: So much for talking to me, you guys. Yes, thank you. Can you teach me something? Can you teach me a word?
25: This is the most dated reference in the world, but it reminds me of the characters played in Gung Ho. Do you remember that movie?
10: I was thinking the same.
25: From 1983.
10: Absolutely.
9: Can you teach me good luck?
11: Good luck?
9: Yes.
11: Good luck? Yeah.
9: In Japanese?
11: Yeah, Japanese.
9: How you say it?
11: Yeah.
9: Good luck. Or how?
11: Good luck. Okay, Japanese, okay, yeah. Okay. Japanese. Gambare, Nippon, and itsumo ichan!
9: I love it. Yeah. Thank you so much, sir, once again.
11: It's me.
9: Okay.
11: Every time.
25: He just keeps going. Yeah, she's trying to get so away. Much. That's so funny.
11: One channel or number one.
9: I love
11: every
9: it.
11: Time, number one, itsumo ichan! Gambare, Nippon!
9: Listen, there you have it. I love the energy. Yes, thank you again.
11: Thank you.
9: Yes,
10: I love you. Normally when dudes hug ladies like that, it's like, oh, they're being creepy. I don't think that was.
25: No, definitely not. It's just his thing.
9: Guys, can you thank you guys? What time for a customer? What? USA?
11: USA.
9: At USA,
25: yeah, he's
9: baby.
25: Happy to be in the USA.
9: Oh, I love it. Okay. One time for culture. Yes.
11: Okay.
9: You
10: okay. She's so, like, offer game.
25: Yeah, yeah.
11: USA.
9: Amen.
11: Japan.
9: Okay.
11: And USA. I love it.
9: Okay.
25: It's like the tagline for the goofiest commercial ever, sponsoring co-tourism.
10: Yes.
9: Yeah, hey, thank you for hanging out. Be safe. Make sure you hydrate because it gets hot in Texas, okay? We're going to talk soon. All right. Yeah, all right. Thank you, guys. All right.
10: I bet as soon as she finished, he came back and talked for like another hour, probably about like Live Nation and stuff. On the way, the $1,000 Minute of Mayhem is on the way. Do you want to win $1,000? You got to be caller 10 right now, 1-800-947-3979. Back in a moment. It is the Free Beer and Hot Wings Show.
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1: 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Leslie, listening on The Buzz in Wichita Falls. Hi, Leslie. How are you?
5: Good, y'all.
1: Very good. You you told Tommy you passed your time camping, watching NASCAR and cowboy games.
5: Yes.
1: Are the Cowboys going to be good this year? I heard one sports talk person this week say that you should bet the under on them.
5: No.
1: And then the very next guy in the next shift said they're the surprise team that's going to play in the NFC Championship.
5: They're going to suck.
1: You're that confident. <All right>. Well, I've been there. I've felt that as a fan before. How would you like to try to win $1,000? That sound good?
5: Love it.
1: All right, Leslie.
5: I'll try.
1: You got to answer 10 questions in 60 seconds. You have to get them all right, and you have to get the last one answered before the buzzer sounds. You can pass in any question. We'll come back to it, but obviously there's not a ton of time for that. Are you ready to take a crack at it?
5: Yes, sir.
1: All right, sir, let's give it a shot. Your turn on the $1,000 Minute of Mayhem begins in 3, 2, 1. What is the sixth planet from the sun?
5: Mars.
1: Yes, what leader's statue was pulled down from its place in Red Square in 1991?
5: Pass.
1: What country was the setting for the 2009 movie The Hurt Locker?
5: Saudi Arabia.
1: In what decade did scientists first split the atom?
5: Pass.
1: Where in your body is the patella?
5: Pass.
1: Which president on Mount Rushmore has a mustache?
5: Roosevelt.
1: What inventor developed the solid body electric guitar that made rock and roll possible?
5: Gibson.
1: What company founded in 1885 is the oldest telecommunications company in America?
5: AT&T.
1: What city became the capital of Cuba in 1519?
5: Pass.
1: Who was Joseph Merrick better known as?
5: Pass.
1: Time. You couldn't hear it because that thing was not coming through.
25: Yeah, I think the USB came loose here because it is plugged in. It's just didn't know it until it started. I didn't want to mess
1: on the bright side, the ticking probably didn't bother you. Let's score the game. What is the sixth planet from the sun?
25: Leslie said Mars.
1: That is incorrect. Anyone?
6: Neptune.
1: No, Steve's doing the letters. Are you doing the my very blah, blah, blah mother?
7: Is it Jupiter?
1: Nope, Saturn. What leader's statue was pulled down from its place in Red Square in 1991?
25: I don't know what Leslie said. I was distracted by the buzzer.
1: I think he passed. Leslie, did you pass?
5: Yes, I passed.
1: Okay. That's anybody have a guess?
7: Stalin.
1: The other one.
6: Mussolini.
1: Wrong country. Lenin. Vladimir Lenin.
25: John Lenin.
1: What
25: John
1: country Lenin. Was the Paul setting McCart- for the 2009 movie The Hurt Locker?
25: I missed this one, too.
1: He said Saudi Arabia. The answer is Iraq. In what decade did scientists first split the atom?
25: Don't know what he said.
1: Passed.
25: Oh, that was the pass. Oh, I got out of sequence. Okay, now I'm on board. Now I'm ready.
1: Maitland?
6: A 50?
1: No. Steve?
7: Guys, I don't think Leslie's going to win.
1: I don't think he is. 1930s. Where in your body is your patella?
25: Leslie passed.
1: It's the knee. Which president on Mount Rushmore has a mustache?
25: Leslie said Roosevelt.
1: Yes. You kicked the door in on this one.
25: Yes.
1: I forgot to ask which Roosevelt, though, so no point. What inventor developed the solid body electric guitar that made rock and roll possible?
25: Leslie said Gibson.
1: No.
7: What?
1: Les Paul. What company founded in 1885 is the oldest telecommunications company in the U.S.?
25: Leslie said AT&T.
1: Correct.
25: Yes.
1: What city became the capital of Cuba in 1519?
25: Leslie said pass.
1: Wrong. Havana. Who was Joseph Merrick better known as?
25: Leslie ran out of time.
1: Wrong. The jazz singer. Hot Wings, how many did he get?
25: Leslie got two.
1: That is
5: good.
1: The number.
25: Yeah, I gave him Roosevelt.
1: Leslie, thank you.
5: Appreciate y'all.
25: All right. Thanks, man.
1: I mean, from a technical standpoint, one of the more disastrous rounds we've had.
25: It was awful.
7: It wasn't great.
25: It was awful.
1: But won't forget it. Anytime soon. Knockoffs don't always work the same. Like USB cords. gutters.
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1: What do we learn in just a moment? First, one more thing. Would you say that you enjoy dark humor, like dark jokes?
30: Oh, yeah.
1: I certainly would say yes. I think everybody on this show is to some degree.
0: Mm-hmm.
1: Steve, you're a yes?
7: Yeah. Of course.
1: Howings?
0: Oh, definitely.
1: Nate?
6: Mm-hmm.
1: Yeah. A lot of you listening probably do as well. And obviously, even if you enjoy dark humor, there's always a boundary for each person. And
0: sure,
1: the boundary's not necessarily the same where
0: boundaries.
1: The dark ends. But it turns out the folks who like dark humor, or as some call it, gallows humor, it says something about your intelligence. Now, it says, if you had to guess, does it say you're smarter or dumber?
0: Oh, smarter, for sure.
1: Is that because you like it?
0: Yes.
7: I would hope smarter, but I think dumber.
1: You think dumber?
0: See, yeah. I think smarter because I think you're able to differentiate between jokes and real life and how you process things. I think if you're small-minded, you don't get it.
1: Well, it turns out, I don't know if the reasoning is right, though it makes sense, Hot Wings is right. Researcher Ulrich Wielinger of Vienna, the University of Vienna, found that the people who enjoyed jokes about morbid or dark topics had higher levels of verbal and nonverbal intelligence. Participants who appreciated such jokes tended to be not as aggressive as those with more conventional senses of humor.
7: Kelly and I are geniuses.
30: Yeah, we are.
7: Based on this.
30: Smartest one in the room.
1: Mm-hmm. Oh, you think you guys like dark stuff even
7: based
1: more?
7: Based on
1: more.
7: Some of the stuff that we joke about off air?
30: Mm-hmm. Yeah.
7: Absolutely. Mm-hmm. We are so smart.
1: Look at the big brains in here.
0: Mm-hmm. It's strong.
1: What did we learn, Tommy? What did you learn?
5: Yeah, it's telling the hot wings is a hard time edging a sidewalk.
0: I try. Maitland. I try.
1: What did you learn?
6: Yeah. I learned hide your kids, hide your wives, and hide your highway booger collection.
1: Steve, what did you learn?
7: I learned that Mate's got barometric pressure all up in her.
1: Kelly, what did you learn?
30: I learned you can't build a penis mansion out of a lean-to.
1: Wings, what did you learn?
0: I don't remember.
1: That's all. We'll do it again tomorrow. It is the Free Beer and Helping Show.
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19: 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We're talking My Chemical Romance, Iron

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Motionless and White dropping new music today. Just came out a little while ago. It's called R.I.P. Features Skylar Grey. Great track. Very excited for new Motionless and White. Their new album, Decades, hits stores next month in July on the 17th. They, of course, are going to be at Xfinity Mobile Arena. And I've got Chris Motionless, my guest, on Spilling the Beans this Friday. New episode at noon. This is new Motionless and White first on 97.9X.

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Another chance to get qualified for that flyaway to Louisville, Kentucky to see Louder Than Life. Yep, it's coming up in about 30 minutes. You will, either way, airfare, hotel, $1,500 to spend. It's coming up. Here's 3 Days Grace on 92.5.

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0: 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America's largest and loudest rock and metal festival is taking over Louisville this September, and you could be in the pit.
1: Well, let's get this done. 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

have not signed up yet for the Wyoming Valley Run that's coming up Labor Day weekend. 10-mile road race starts in Pittston, ends in Wilkes-Barre. Maybe you could win a free registration. They are doing a group run tonight in the Allentown area at Aardvark Running, and everybody that shows up has a chance to win a free registration, which I believe is somewhere around $100 now. Pretty good deal for a great race.

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In fact, some of the songs they've re-recorded three different times. That's how serious they are about getting it right. Looking forward to hearing it.

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3: 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I'm Chris Motionless from Motionless in White.

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1: 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My energy level exploded. I went to another session to deal with some other problem foods. I lost another 10 pounds. In fact, I brought my husband, and he lost weight, and his cholesterol and blood pressure improved.
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90s at noon, brought to you by Dixon City Hyundai on the Scranton-Carbondale Highway, just up the road from the Viewmont Mall. Lenny Kravitz, American Woman, another cover on the 90s at noon today. It was originally the Guess Who. Lenny put his twist on it. Boom, American Woman, his version of it. Whole, doll parts. It's the 90s at noon. It's 97.9X.

0: 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Nirvana to No Doubt. 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Pixies to Pearl Jam. It's the 90s at Noon on 97.9X. 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

Jacoby Shaddix of This Band Papa Roach says he loves the pushback from rock culture against AI. So fairly certain he won't be using it in any way to make music. 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

Hey, so Father's Day is Sunday this week. Are you scratching your head what to get Dad? How about giving him a keg-ass Father's Day? 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We'll see you Friday at Klaus Beverage in Carbondale for the grand prize drawing. 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And maybe after Friday, you'll go home with a kegerator for Dad. Here's Five Finger Death Punch on 97.9X. 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
6: 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Another day dawns. 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

So apparently MGK stayed at the Hilton in downtown Scranton before his show Friday at the Pavilion at Montage Mountain. So a couple people posting, they got photos with him as he was kind of just walking around downtown Scranton.

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1: Ozempic, Wegovy, GLP-1s, every day one thought haunts you. What if I stop? A 2026 British Medical Journal study says you'll gain every pound back, but four times faster. So what now? There is an answer. Alex Gowen, patented hypnosis. The Journal of the American Medical Association says adding behavior therapy to GLP-1s produces nearly three times the results than GLP-1s alone. Three times the results. Hypnosis is behavior therapy, concentrated. And Alex Gowen hypnosis is the only U.S. patented hypnosis proven useful by the U.S. Patent Office. Ozempic can't talk to your subconscious. 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
0: 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Nirvana to No Doubt, Soundgarden to Soul Asylum, Pixies to Pearl Jam. 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

heard new music from Motionless in White earlier today. It's called R.I.P. In an hour from now, I will get you hooked up with tickets to see Motionless in White Halloween night, Xfinity Mobile Arena in Philly. Bad Omens now. 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

Keith Wallen, Jason Rauch of Breaking Benjamin, talking about the new album, saying that it's so close for everything coming out. In fact, they said they re-recorded some songs 3 and 4 times.

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You want to go check out Motionless in White? New music. Just dropped today, R.I.P. featuring Skylar Grey. They're going to do it live. How do I know that? Because Chris told me on my podcast, which drops tomorrow at noon. 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

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That's it for me. Duffy, Lazy E's coming in next. He will play you Motion Listener White's new song, R.I.P. He's, of course, got your next chance to qualify for Louder Than Life. I'll leave you.

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1: 81 northbound stop traffic between Wilkes-Barre and Pittston. We've got an accident at mile marker 176. Dunmore, 81 southbound, slow between 380 and the Biden Expressway due to road work. Drums, 80 westbound, construction between 81 and Cunningham. If you see a traffic problem, call our toll-free tip line, 855-ROAD-TIP. I'm Christy O'Brien.
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2: 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What if I stop? A 2026 British Medical Journal study says you'll gain every pound back, but four times faster. So what now? There is an answer. Alex Goen, patented hypnosis. The Journal of the American Medical Association says adding behavior therapy to GLP-1s produces nearly three times the results than GLP-1s alone. Three times the results. Hypnosis is behavior therapy, concentrated. And Alex Goen hypnosis is the only U.S. patented hypnosis proven useful by the U.S. Patent Office. Ozempic can't talk to your subconscious. 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
1: 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How the hell are you? I'm Lazy E with the latest from Greta Van Fleet. 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

This August, you'll be able to see the new movie. Yes, movie from Green Day. It's a comedy flick called Nimrods. They have the trailer out there right now to see if you'd actually like it.

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$15,000 robot toilet that'll drive itself to you bedside. 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I don't think so. 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
4: For the most part, things are looking good this afternoon. No problems on 81 or the North Cross Valley. No unusual delays on 80 or 115. For accident-free on the Turnpike, no problems reported on 380 or 84. If you see a traffic problem, call their toll-free tip line, 855-ROAD-TIP. I'm Christy O'Brien.
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5: 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What if I stop? A 2026 British Medical Journal study says you'll gain every pound back, but four times faster. So what now? There is an answer. Alex Goen, patent and hypnosis. The Journal of the American Medical Association says adding behavior therapy to GLP-1s produces nearly three times the results than GLP-1s alone. Three times the results. Hypnosis is behavior therapy, concentrated. And Alex Goen hypnosis is the only U.S. patent and hypnosis proven useful by the U.S. Patent Office. Ozempic can't talk to your subconscious. 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
2: For the most part, things are looking good this afternoon. No problems on 81 or the North Cross Valley. No unusual delays on 80 or 115. For accident-free on the Turnpike, no problems reported on 380 or 84. If you see a traffic problem, call their toll-free tip line, 855-ROAD-TIP. I'm Christy O'Brien.
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97.9 X, Miller Lite and Banco Beverage, helping you get a keg-ass Father's Day again this year. A chance to win a kegerator, Dad's a stellar tap handle, and $100 to fill it up with Dad's favorites. This will get you into our grand prize event this Friday, June 18th, from 4 to 6 at Claus Beverage in Carbondale. 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I'm Lazy E, and coming up in under 7 minutes, you're going to help me decide our early grand champion of song execution between Three Doors Down and The Pretty Reckless.

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1: And it's our early grand championship round, deciding which of the next two songs will represent you for an entire week. The current grand champion is The Pretty Reckless, as Heaven Knows. And it takes on this one from Three Doors Down that beat another Pretty Reckless song yesterday. It's Kryptonite on Song Execution.

The Pretty Reckless is Heaven Knows, the current grand champion of song execution, defending it early this week against Three Doors Down's Kryptonite. Tell me which song you want to win by calling or texting 1-866-20-ROCKS with the song you like least. 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

0: Red Hot Chili Peppers have extended their tour and are started teasing their next studio album. Can't wait for that. I'm Lazy E, seeing what you're thinking of our early grand championship round of song execution between Three Doors Down's Kryptonite and the Pretty Reckless's Heaven Knows. Got a little worried, looked at the text, there was none in, refreshed the screen, boom, everybody showed up. I guess it's the program. Anyways, from the 570, person saying to execute Three Doors Down. Then another from the 570, execute Pretty Reckless. They're okay, but Three Doors Down is better. Another one coming in that says execute the Pretty Reckless. And one from the 272 that says Heaven Knows Pretty Reckless gotta go and stay down below. And finally, one from Connecticut listening on the 97.9X app saying goodbye Three Doors Down. To make your execution and pick who wins this grand championship round, text 1-866-20-ROCKS or call 1-866-20-ROCKS with that song you like least, or reply to the post by at 97.9XROCK on X, and we'll see which song you make grand champion of song execution early this week in a little bit.
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2: Dunmore, 81 southbound, stop and go between 380 and the Biden Expressway due to road work. Also seeing delays southbound at Music. Northbound slow approaching the construction of the Biden Expressway. No problems on 84 or 380. We're looking good on 80 and 309. If you see a traffic problem, call our toll-free tip line, 855-ROAD-TIP. I'm Christy O'Brien.
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0: Another chance for you to win tickets. Check out Black Veil Brides at the Wind Creek Event Center is coming up. But first, who did you pick to win our Song Execution Early Grand Championship round? Between the Pretty Reckless's Heaven Knows. And Three Doors Down's Kryptonite. Let's pick up the phone lines. What's your name?
1: Rick.
0: Rick, which song do you want to execute?
1: Execute Three Doors Down. I let down Pretty Reckless yesterday.
0: Well, here's hoping.
1: Yeah, there you go. See ya.
0: See ya. But over on the texter, we got someone from the 272 that says to eliminate the Pretty Reckless. Then over at 97.9X Rock on X, we have Ariel Lazarus, who says, please execute Three Doors Down. Probably the closest song execution grand championship we've had in a while, down to one execution. And the one that you chose, Northeast PA, by a majority, is Three Doors Down's Kryptonite. And it'll hold that grand championship crown till next Friday, and we'll find its competition Monday through Thursday after 4:15. Make sure you're listening to have your voice heard. Coming up, got a way for you to see the Black Veil Brides at the Wind Creek Event Center, and that's with the 5 o'clock block, which kicks off after Creed.

0: 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It's the 5 o'clock block. Three songs with one common theme. All you have to do is figure it out.
1: The 5 o'clock block brought to you by Hazleton Hyundai, 703 Airport Road in Hazel Township. 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
1: 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And what's your name?
2: This is Chris.
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1: Yeah, it is. Another chance to win these will be tomorrow during this time, the 5 o'clock block. Coming up out of the break, going to get that brand new one from Motionless and White. Stick around.
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3: Dunmore, 81 southbound, stop and go between 380 and the Biden Expressway due to road work. Also seeing delays in both directions approaching Moosic. No problems on 84 or 380. In Wilkes-Barre, we're looking good on the North Cross Valley and 115. If you see a traffic problem, call our toll-free tip line, 855-ROAD-TIP. I'm Christy O'Brien.
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1: Ozempic, Wegovy, GLP-1s, every day one thought haunts you. What if I stop? A 2026 British Medical Journal study says you'll gain every pound back, but four times faster. So what now? There is an answer. Alex Goen, patented hypnosis. The Journal of the American Medical Association says adding behavior therapy to GLP-1s produces nearly three times the results than GLP-1s alone. Three times the results! Hypnosis is behavior therapy, concentrated. And Alex Goen hypnosis is the only U.S. patented hypnosis proven useful by the U.S. Patent Office. 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

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It's from one NEPA band to the next. 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
1: 81 northbound, watch for stop-and-go traffic at Avoca due to a slow-moving vehicle. Also seeing delays northbound at the Biden Expressway due to road work. Southbound slow at Music. No problems on 84 or 380. We're looking good on the North Scranton Expressway and the Turnpike. If you see a traffic problem, call our toll-free tip line, 855-ROAD-TIP. I'm Christy O'Brien.
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Not a lot of first evers for Motley Crue, but they're going to have one on June 27th. Their movie, The Dirt, that was exclusively on Netflix, will be on the big screen for the first time ever on June 27th at Regal Cinemas.

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1: Ozempic, Wegovy, GLP-1s, every day one thought haunts you. What if I stop? A 2026 British Medical Journal study says you'll gain every pound back, but four times faster. So what now? There is an answer. Alex Cohen patented hypnosis. The Journal of the American Medical Association says adding behavior therapy to GLP-1s produces nearly three times the results than GLP-1s alone. Three times the results. Hypnosis is behavior therapy, concentrated. And Alex Cohen hypnosis is the only U.S. patented hypnosis proven useful by the U.S. Patent Office.

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Hey there, I'm Lazy E. Interesting note about Metallica. They changed their profile picture on social media and didn't say anything about it. Could this be a new album they're teasing? I sure hope so.

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9: A better life with Dr. Sanjay Gupta.
12: Heart disease is still the leading cause of death here in the United States and around the world. But what if there was something you could do earlier in life to reduce the odds of becoming a statistic? Well, here in the United States, tens of millions of adults already take a statin to lower their cholesterol. But new guidance put out by the American College of Cardiology and the American Heart Association now emphasize that treating high cholesterol sooner could significantly reduce a person's lifetime risk of heart attack or stroke. How early are we talking? In your 30s, believe it or not. Of course, you need to talk to your doctor about whether statins are right for you, but you should know that the evidence is really starting to stack up that shows the earlier you get a jump on reducing lifelong exposure to plaque-causing lipids and lipoproteins, the better the odds are going to be for you. Make sure you get your cholesterol checked. That's the first step. I'm Dr. Sanjay Gupta, helping you live a better life.
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All right, I'm Lazy E heading out of here. Join me back here tomorrow afternoon. I'll give you another shot, one last shot, to check out the Black Veil Brides at the Wind Creek Event Center during the 5 o'clock block. 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
1: Kelly thought she could make a raccoon skin hat, including the tail, sexy. 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
1: they
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5: term.
1: And they, I mean, Maitland and Kelly and Annette and Kayla, and I'm charmed by it. I'm like, that's really funny. Like when you guys dressed up as us.
5: Yeah.
1: And I think it would be funny if we all dressed up as you all. But in this case, sexy Davy Crockett party does not translate. 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
1: Ozempic, Wegovy, GLP-1s, every day one thought haunts you. What if I stop? A 2026 British Medical Journal study says you'll gain every pound back, but four times faster. So what now? There is an answer. Alex Goen, patent and hypnosis. The Journal of the American Medical Association says adding behavior therapy to GLP-1s produces nearly three times the results than GLP-1s alone. Three times the results! Hypnosis is behavior therapy, concentrated, and Alex Goen hypnosis is the only U.S. patent and hypnosis proven useful by the U.S. Patent Office. Ozempic can't talk to your subconscious. 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